he's the best in the world, but he's the best of all bitterness. You know, he's a traveling horse,

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Let me be your back scratcher, baby. But if the truth been known, scratching's always been in vogue. But we waited for the Beatles to do it in the road. 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Let me be your back scratcher, baby. 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
0: Okay, wait. 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
2: Police, open up! Hey, what are you two guys doing back there?